0: One in 10 people age 50 and older in the U.S. have early age-related macular degeneration.
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5: It's about 62 out right now and partly cloudy skies. Tomorrow, high of 68, maybe a slight chance of showers.

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0: Ned's 550 fun fact.
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2: Did you know that Michael Jordan still earns approximately $150 million a year from his Nike endorsement? That's nearly five times more than any other NBA star. Does he get residuals for Space Jam, though? 550 Fun Facts, sponsored by Good Game in downtown Waterloo. Pokemon cards, Magic the Gathering, D&D, they've got it all. 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
2: 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But first, a band that when I was driving to Michigan one time and I saw on the side of a road sign a sticker that said Hemlock. And it was because of this band. And I thought to myself, okay, my guess is that the bus probably broke down on the side of the highway right there. 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

0: New rock from Autumn King's Gone, Gone, Gone on Rock 108. Hey, it's Ned. Stick around, dude. We've got some corn coming up for you, along with some Audio Slave. It's Rock.
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1: It's about 62 out right now, partly cloudy skies. Tomorrow, going to be pretty much more of the same. Maybe a chance of showers in the day.

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